0: Thank you for always listening KISI 93.4 FM, all the music hit. KISI Sound Flash. Let's go. Now is the time. Music. Play it really loud. News. Vibes.
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0: 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Now is the time. 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Play it really loud. News. Vibes.
1: 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Inno Flash. 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

0: 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Now is the time. Music. Play it really loud. News. Vibes.
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Whisper to me baby, I'm too far gone to care. I wish I could have said what I meant when it was right there.

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I never met you, but I wanted to invite you to the party, and you walked in with those green

When I walk on by, girls be looking like Dammy Fly. I pick to the beat, walking down the street in my new freak, yeah. This is how I roll, animal print pants out control. It's